0: ¡Felicidades!
1: And that's how that ended.
2: How do you feel about it?
1: You know, when you lived as long as I have, you meet a lot of people. And for every wonderful, beautiful, gorgeous woman in the world, well, there is somebody who is tired of being with her. ¿Qué es en la vida? Qué bueno. Nos vemos.
2: Cuídate.
1: Okay.
2: Chao. Cheers, brother.
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0: Juan, so you already met the most beautiful girl?
1: 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I had the pleasure of meeting her.
0: Vamos.

0: If you don't take your meat, you can't have any pudding. How can you have any pudding if you don't take your meat?
1: You.
0: Yes. You behind the big shed. Stand still, laddie.
2: Cuéntamelo todo.

Thank you guys so much for watching. That was I Just Can't Stop Loving You, the English version, something that we recorded after the album was finished. And the cool part about it was that we recorded actually via Skype. So that was cool. That was the first time I actually did that. The behind the scenes video link is down below if you want to watch that. And of course, don't forget to like, share, and subscribe.